says, oh, wrong number, sorry to waste your time. And I think to myself, why now? Why me? Why?

0: everybody.
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0: Don't bring everybody down like this. Don't worry. It will soon pass, whatever it is. Don't worry, be happy.
1: Radio Plus. Lato z nutą nostalgii.

I've heard people say that too much of anything is not good for you, baby. But I don't know about that.